97X Saving Able Addicted. I'm V. This is Chaos Theory here in the J the Plumber studio. Feeling good on this fine Tuesday after coming back from quite the long weekend. Also, I would be remiss to not talk about my Canal Street experience. Actually, low-key, I probably shouldn't talk about that. Maybe. Whatever. So, not that I ever would, but if you know what Canal Street is, it is where a bunch of people line the streets and they sell fake bags. Or they say they're real. They say they're real, but let's be honest with ourselves and others. And quite a time. Now, I would never do that because I think that making those purchases is technically a crime. But if I were to, I am a haggler, first and foremost. And also, hypothetically, if I were to have bought a wallet, I may have gotten yelled at by a man who goes, $10? That's really offensive. I can't believe that. You know, you should be offering more. And I just went, hypothetically, of course, allegedly, that's crazy. You have my money. I have this. I'm leaving. Like, offensive or not, I'm walking away. It is what it is. They will yell at you sometimes. But also, I will say this. As a person who is very loud because, like, I can't hear, New York is the place to be because they're just yelling at everybody. Like, not once over the time where I was in New York did anyone ever be like, you're being a little too loud. No, they yell back.

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New from A Perfect Circle, that is Starless. I'm Xander, one of my favorite Danish rock bands ever. I'm not sure how many there are, but this is Volbeat.

0: That's Ninth Key, Happy Feels Like Weezer, if you're a Weezer fan. And Foo Fighters and Greta Van Fleet, you're in the right place.
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Bill Murray and A Day to Remember. That is Always Let You Down. Before that, it was Day Seeker, as well as From Ashes to New. Are you on social media at all? 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

Starless, A Perfect Circle, and Gundy here. Hope you're doing well. This day's been good. Kind of stupid, though. I went to hot yoga. Not a single hot person in the room. False advertising.

Good morning. Lots to talk about on this Wednesday morning. North American Tour, Nimrods, and Dance Kid Overseas. 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

0: over artificial intelligence oversight, weighing national security risks against the danger of overregulation. The president has cast AI fears as a hoax. Attorney General Todd Blanche is backing up the president's accusation that Democrats are using AI as a political issue in the midterms.
1: Fox's Madeline Rivera. The central bank reveals its decision on interest rates this afternoon. Fox's Ginny Casola in L.A.
2: Traders are betting the Fed will raise short-term interest rates by a quarter of a percent.
1: A news chopper for NBC in Los Angeles went down while covering a bus crash. Los Angeles Fire Captain Brandon Silverman.
3: Helicopter itself, it's pretty well destroyed.
1: An NBC LA 4 TV reporter and the pilot were killed, along with a person on the ground. 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
4: News. I'm CJ Papa. Charlie Kirk's family files legal papers saying they're planning to take Utah Valley University officials to court.
5: The Kirk family now going after Utah Valley University and those who said they would keep Charlie Kirk safe during his Turning Point USA event. And it alleges school officials and campus police dropped the ball even after being tipped off that people could get onto the roof of the Sorenson Center, which overlooks this quad area.
4: Kirk was killed last September. Fox's Claudia Callen. The school says it's aware of the notice of claim. President Trump travels to North Carolina this evening. He's stumping for Republican Senate candidate Michael Whatley. He's running against Democrat and former Governor Roy Cooper. Incumbent Democratic Senator Chris Coons wins his primary in Delaware. He's looking for a third term in November. America is listening to Fox News.
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0: 97X, ninth key, happy feels like. I'm V, this is Chaos Theory, here in the Jay the Plumber studio, feeling good, excited, ready for Louder Than Life, nervous for Louder Than Life. There's a lot going on there. Like, so much. But that's okay, right? Right. I am excited because it's going to be a busy weekend. And Sunday is going to be super busy. I am probably going to be, I don't know if my best way to do it is to just like transcribe my interviews, because I would like to post them on the website. And I think a transcription would be great. But that is also a lot of work for me to do. A lot of work. Or if I should just edit them and then post them as their own, each individual little blog post. I don't know what's the best way to do that. But something's going to be done. Something is going to be done and it's going to be figured out. Foo Fighters is coming up. 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
3: Here's your 14 First Alert forecast. For the overnight hours, partly cloudy with a low of 75 degrees. On Thursday, sunny, hot, humid, a high of 99, the heat index up to 105. Thursday night, clear skies with a low of 75. And on Friday, hot and humid again, a high of 96, the heat index over 100. I'm Chief Meteorologist Jeff Lyons with your 14 First Alert forecast.
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5: Here's your 14 First Alert forecast. For the overnight hours, partly cloudy with a low of 75 degrees. On Thursday, sunny, hot, humid, a high of 99. The heat index up to 105. Thursday night, clear skies with a low of 75. And on Friday, hot and humid again, a high of 96. The heat index over 100. I'm Chief Meteorologist Jeff Lyons with your 14 First Alert forecast.
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